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0: 91.9 WCLK. Very, very nice. We're talking about the music of Joe Levy. He calls this one Let It Go. As we also enjoyed Cannonball Adderley teamed up with, of course, the Fancy Nancy, talking about Nancy Wilson with the Laughing Face. Al Jarreau, and of course, Michael Lingdon, and a tune he titles South Bay. Welcoming all of our visitors and family and friends into the city for the Memorial Holiday. 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You stay close. More great music coming up just for you from Jeremy Pelt, a little bit of William Boyd, and how about Brian Culbertson? He'll call this one Morning Light right here on 91.9. 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

0: 91.9 WCLK. Always great to hear the voice of Terry Collier. He calls this one People Get Ready. Latrice Bush, a little bit of Eric Reed, and how about Jazz Holdouts, Time to Play is the title of the tune. We go to the top of our 10 o'clock hour. That, of course, is going to do it for me. But as always, I continue to thank each and every one of you for keeping this little jazzy lady company. We're going to look forward to a fantastic Friday. So until then, continue to stay protected. My goodness. Whatever you do, continue to remain productive. But most of all, remember to stay peaceful. It begins from the inside out. As you stay close to 91.9 WCLK Atlanta, I am Deb Moore. Thanks again for keeping me company. God bless, and you all take care. Peace.
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Jazz 91.9 WCLK, Atlanta's jazz station. Those are the Brothers Johnson with Tomorrow. Before that, Craig T. Cooper kicked off the top of the hour with A Thought Away. It's Serenade to the City. My name is Rick Joyner. Here's Gumbo with Citrus Soup on Jazz 91.9 WCLK.

0: Jazz 91.9 WCLK, Atlantis Jazz Station. Those are the Braxton Brothers. It's called Tonight, especially for Sharon. How you doing tonight, family? Welcome to the Thursday night edition of Serenade to the City. I am your humble host. My name is Rick Joyner. Excited to be back with you once again as we are into this rainy part of the year, you know, where pop-up showers just pop up almost every day. I love it, though. I love the rain, and I love the fact that Atlanta Jazz Festival is going on this weekend. So we're going to navigate through a lot of stuff and have a great time doing it, okay? We'll take a quick break right now. Come back and kick off a long set with the Jazz Masters on Jazz 91.9, streaming everywhere at WCLK.com.
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0: Jazz 91.9 WCLK, Atlanta's Jazz Station. That's Avery Sunshine with help from Music Soul Child and Chrisette Michelle. It's called Ah Yeah. Before that, the Stanley Clark Band said, I Have Something to Tell You Tonight. MFSB was in the set with My One and Only Love, and Streetwise gave us Tonight. 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I'm your host. My name is Rick Joyner. Don't forget to follow us on Instagram. You can find us on the gram at WCLK 91.9.
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Jazz 91.9 WCLK, Atlanta's jazz station. That is Boney James with City of Light. Before that, Pieces of a Dream started off the top of the hour with Pieces of You. This is Serenade to the City. My name is Rick Joyner. Here's Lonnie Liston-Smith with Mystical Dreamer on Jazz 91.9 WCLK.

0: Jazz 91.9 WCLK, Atlanta's Jazz Station. That is Dave Koz with a nice tribute to Frankie Beverly and Maze, Before I Let Go. It's Serenade to the City. My name is Rick Joyner, and I am going to be out at the Atlanta Jazz Festival this weekend with the rest of the station. All of your favorite personalities, we will be in and out of there this weekend. I'm going to be shooting some content, shooting some video and stuff, man. And we want to make sure that you join us. 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Yeah. All right. More great music still to come. We'll take a quick break, come back and kick off a long set with Patrice Rushen and Kimberly Brewer with Reagan Whiteside coming up as well on Jazz 91.9, streaming everywhere at WCLK.com.
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0: 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That is Jared Lawson with Embrace Who We Are. Before that, Phyllis Hyman and Norman Connors, together with help from Michael Henderson. We both need each other, and we do. 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My name is Rick Joyner. 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

Jazz 91.9 WCLK, Atlanta's jazz station. That's Tom Braxton with Canyon Dreams. Before that, Candace Springs kicked off the top of the hour with Run Your Race. It's Serenade to the City with me, Rick Joyner, rolling back to back. Here's Gerald Albright with So Amazing on Jazz 91.9 WCLK.

0: Jazz 91.9 WCLK, Atlanta's Jazz Station. That is Ken Navarro. It's called Beyond the Horizon. 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I'm your host. 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

0: Jazz 91.9 WCLK, Atlanta's Jazz Station. That is Ron King. It's called Mosaic. Before that, Kim Scott gave us Bright Eyes. George Duke was also in the set with C'est La Vie. And George Howard gave us Cross Your Mind. You're listening to Serenade to the City on your Thursday night. I'm your host. My name is Rick Joyner. Excited to see all of you out at the Atlanta Jazz Festival this weekend. It is going to be something special with The Roots and Donnie and so many other great artists. It's the largest free jazz festival in the country, and it's truly going to be something great. So make your way out, come by and say hello. Okay. More great music still to come. We'll take a quick break, come back and kick off a long set with Mike Levine. Also in the set, we'll hear from Earl Klugh and so many more of your favorites on Jazz 91.9, streaming everywhere at WCLK.com.
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Jazz 91.9 WCLK, Atlanta's jazz station. That is Benji Porcecki with Chisolus. Before that, Gregory Goodloe gave us Unlimited. Earl Klugh was also in the set with Doing It. And Nat Adderley Jr. and his trio started off the top of the hour with You Make Me Feel Like a Natural Woman. You're listening to Serenade to the City. I'm your host. My name is Rick Joyner, giving you the best music late into the night, Monday through Friday, and giving you more of the great music. Like this one from Isaiah Katumwa. It's called Dance Again on Jazz 91.9, streaming everywhere at WCLK.com.

Jazz 91.9 WCLK, Atlanta's jazz station. That is Harold Lopez Nusa with Rat-a-Tat. Before that, Reggie Codrington gave us Don't Look Back. Everett Harp was also in the set with Make Me Wanna Holla, and Lawson Rollins gave us Sunset Glow. Well, family, that's going to do it for this Thursday night edition of Serenade to the City. I'm your host. My name is Rick Joyner. Just glad to be here with you every opportunity I get. And it's just truly an honor to be here and play this great music for you. Thank you so much for listening. Don't forget Monday through Friday night, starting at 10 p.m. on the East Coast, 7 p.m. out West. 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Okay. 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

Austin singing about Ella. Pat Metheny paying tribute to Jaco Pastorius. Carmen McRae with her salute to Thelonious Monk and Monk. 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

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Hey, good Friday morning to ya, TGIF. Oh yeah, thank God it's Friday. I'm Rodney Evans right here playing the very best in gospel music for your listening pleasure. I appreciate you being where you are. You're tuned to 91.9 WCLK. Good morning.

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Please know, you're kind of wasting your energy and you're losing sleep, 'cause you forgot that all this is finished.

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0: Come on, clap your hands and say all of my help comes from the Lord. Y'all like my new protege? That's Blake.
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Hey, good Friday morning to ya, TGIF. Oh yeah, thank God it's Friday. I'm Rodney Evans right here playing the very best in gospel music for your listening pleasure. I appreciate you being where you are. You're tuned to 91.9 WCLK. Good morning.

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The clock on the wall says my time is up, but listen, thanks very much for allowing me to share with you. Don't take your listening for granted. You continue to pray for me. I'll do the same for you. Till next time, go on your way with peace, love, joy in your heart. Hold your head up high. Don't worry about it, for things are going to work out. They're going to work out all right, for weeping may endure for a night, but joy will come in the morning time. Hey, till next time, take care of yourself. Be blessed. I'm Rodney Evans. Peace.

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Yes, Jazz 91.9. Good morning. Welcome to your Memorial Day weekend. It is here. All right, folks, let's do it. Let's put the Morse code out there. Something good is going to happen to me this weekend. Hey, Grand Rising.

0: Welcome to your Memorial Day weekend. It's morning. We made the cut. We are here. And it's a fantastic Friday. All right. Well, on the way, we've got your Double Play mini concert. Oh, yeah. We're going back in the day with your favorite artist or group. Find out who it is. It's on the way next.
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0: Good morning. It's time now for your Double Play mini concert. Taking you back in the day, Carla wanted to hear some classic Quincy Jones. And we're going to feature him. Here we go with Along Came Betty in the Double Play mini concert. Good morning.

Jazz 91.9. The Body Heat, you got to feel it. Hey, that's a double play mini concert. Quincy Jones for Carla. And we kicked it off with Along Came Betty. I'm Morris in your morning. How you doing? Welcome to your fabulous weekend. You know it's on the way. I've got your motivation. But right now, let's keep it moving and grooving. Two incredible guitarists, George Benson, Earl Klugh. Here we go, and good morning.

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1: Good morning. It's time now for your motivation for your beautiful Friday. And today's motivation is titled, How May I Serve? 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That's your motivation. Say to yourself today, I will center my thoughts on how I may be of service to others. And as always, your motivation, it's for you because it's way bigger.

0: It's Hearts of Longing from Urban Nights. And welcome to your weekend. Fantastic. Feel good Friday. Oh, yeah. Something to be excited about. Welcome to the weekend. I've got more on the way. And happy Friday.
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0: Jazz 91.9, Kyrie Cabral, and something titled, I believe. Hey, happy Friday. Welcome to your fantastic Memorial Day weekend. Are you ready? Is the question. Of course you are. All right, well, let's check in with Fonda. She's got a look at the roadways.
1: No major crashes or incidents to report at this time, Morris, but some good news. The DOT will halt all construction beginning today at 12 noon through Tuesday night at 10 p.m. due to the Memorial Day holiday. Lanes are blocked on Lithonia Industrial Boulevard between Rogers Lake Road and Rock Chapel Road in DeKalb. That is due to the fair for the holiday. I'm Fonda Smith. Now back over to you, Morris.
0: All right. Expect rain today and a high of 86 degrees. Current temperature now, a comfortable 68 degrees here at the Jazz of the City. Oh, yeah. Memorial Day weekend in full effect. And we proudly salute our military. 7-Eleven. We'll take you back in the day. Out of New York, Bobby Humphrey. This is Una Asta, right here at Jazz 91.9, grand rising and shining.

0: Jazz 91.9. Oh, yeah, I wanted you to sing along. Oh, it's a feel-good tune. Earth, Wind, and Fire. Hey, welcome to your weekend. It's 7:19 here, Jazz 91.9. Big weekend in the city as well for jazz. We got a lot of stuff going on. The Atlanta Jazz Festival. We got a big show. I'm hosting Saturday, tomorrow, at Maple House Barnes Amphitheater with Norman Brown, Boney James, and Alex Bouillon. Wow. You know, I'm looking forward to seeing you guys down at Piedmont Park as well. I wish I was hosting this year, but no worries. We're going to have to call the mayor's office. Let him know. We need to have yours truly on stage. You know what I mean? Shouts out to Andre Dickens, our mayor. All right, folks, on the way, I've got your extended weather forecast. You're definitely going to need an umbrella this weekend. And maybe, maybe not. You know, Atlanta weather is kind of crazy. All right, it's more on the way here at Jazz 91.9.
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0: It's Jazz 91.9. I've got your extended weather forecast. Everybody's wondering what's going on. We're looking at all of this rain and thunderstorms in the forecast, but we're going to stay optimistic. Today is the day that we started, right? All right, highs today expected to reach 81 degrees. Here's the deal. Rain is supposed to come around 5 o'clock, so we've got a beautiful start and beautiful day. How about that? Saturday calls for a high of 81, and it's a 95% chance of rain. Sunday, high of 86 with a chance of showers as well. All right, so that's what's in the forecast. No worries, though. We're all good. We know how to maneuver. Recapping your weather forecast for your wonderful Friday. We've got a high today expected to reach 81 degrees. Current temperature now, wow, just gorgeous. 68 degrees. Oh, yeah. It goes along with you looking so fresh and so clean. Here's Ken Ford. Born to be bad. Good morning.

0: Jazz 91.9. We're going to slow down the crazy weight race because it's the weekend and the Memorial Day weekend, too. Hopefully, it's a long one for you. All right, our current temperature now, 68 degrees. Hey, welcome. Let's check in and get our headlines.
1: New measles cases confirmed in Metro Atlanta. I'll have more on that story in a moment, Morris. But first, thousands of American flags have been placed on graves in Arlington National Cemetery ahead of Memorial Day. Members of the 3rd U.S. Infantry Regiment, also known as the Old Guard, placed flags at the Tomb of the Unknown Soldier. About 250,000 flags in all were placed during the event. Well, millions of Americans have started to head to their Memorial Day destination. According to AAA, officials project that 45 million Americans will travel at least 50 miles from home between today and Monday, the Memorial Day holiday. Well, measles is back in the Metro Atlanta again. The Department of Public Health confirmed that 3 unvaccinated family members just tested positive after traveling internationally. There have been only 2 cases reported statewide this year. Before the latest results, symptoms typically appear a week or two after exposure. I'm Fonda Smith with your WCLK News Update. Now back over to you, Morris.
0: All right, thank you. 7:31 now, 29 up into the hour of 8 o'clock. It's a feel-good, fantastic Friday. I'm just saying, we made the cut this morning. Wow, again. And we're giving thanks. That's why I like to remind you folks, 2 good things happened to us this morning. We opened both our eyes. Keep that gratitude attitude and feel good. Good morning.

0: Jazz 91.9. Oh, that's for Selena. It is none other than the great Joe Sampo and Spellbound. Welcome to your weekend. What's going on out there, Fonda?
1: Authorities dealing with a multi-car crash, 400 southbound at Old Milton Parkway. They've cleared the stall off to the side, 75 southbound at Cleveland Avenue. We do have a stall reported, 285 northbound Covington Highway. Crash 85 southbound at Bullsboro Drive in Coweta. And a service street wreck on Cheshire Bridge at Piedmont. I'm Fonda Smith. Now back over to you, Morris.
0: All right, thank you. Time now for your motivation. And today's motivation is titled, You Can't Get There From Here. Where will you be when you get where you're going? In other words, where will your dreams take you? What are your ambitions and goals? Well, perhaps you're like the hopelessly lost salesman who stopped at a general store in an old country town and asked for directions home. The store owner winked at his friends and very convincingly replied, You can't get there from here. Is that the way you feel about your goals and dreams? Do you say to yourself, I can't get there from here? If you do, you're probably right. But here are three keys that will help you reach your dreams. First, don't be afraid to dream. Decide what you want. Research has shown that dreaming while you're asleep is critical to your emotional stability. Dreaming while you're awake is just as important if you expect to reach your potential. Second, identify the obstacle that stands between you and your goals and develop a plan to overcome it. And third, don't be afraid to fail. Everyone encounters failure. It's how you deal with setbacks and disappointments that separates productive, fulfilled individuals from the also-rans. Success is the ability to hitch your wagon to a star while keeping your feet on the ground. Happy is the person who dreams big dreams and is willing to take the steps to make them come true. So don't be afraid to start climbing. That's your motivation. Say to yourself today, Self, from where I stand, I can go anywhere in life. You better believe it. Most importantly, just believe. Grand horizon and shining. Yes.

0: 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Happy birthday.
1: All right, let's get into it. It is time now for your birthdays. And we celebrate a few celebrity birthdays today. Model Katy Price turns 47 today. Oh, yes. And model Naomi Campbell turns 55 years old today. And vocalist Johnny Gill turns 59. All right, now it's time for your local celebrity birthdays this morning. Happy birthday goes out to S. Denise Yarbrough, Silas Kevel, happy birthday. Anna Russell Guntry celebrates today. Happy birthday to Alvin Frank Jones. And Katrina Marie is celebrating her birthday today. Katrina Marie Curtis. And last but not least, big shout out to my man and happy birthday to Brad Corman, one of the former owners of Barley's back in the day. We had a good time. And last but not least, got to say happy birthday to my hero, the baddest man I know and the only man I can trust, my big brother, Mark Baxter, celebrates his birthday today. Oh, I love you, man. And keep doing what you're doing. And stay healthy, okay? All right, those are your birthdays. We love you. We thank God for you. And God bless you. Make them feel good.
0: Today is your day. Happy birthday.
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4: Hey, I'm Jasmine Guy. 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

Jazz 91.9. That ain't right. And it ain't wrong. That's the sure thing for Saint Germain. Hey, welcome to your weekend. Let's get this thing going. Why not? Hey, weather-wise today, expect a high of 81 degrees and a little liquid sunshine this afternoon around 5, all right? So whatever you got to do, let's get it done before the rain comes. And if the rain comes, let's get it done. Hey, it's all about feeling good. Hey, man, this is a big weekend. Atlanta Jazz Festival. Got the big show tomorrow night at Maybell House Barnes Amphitheater. Are you ready? The cookouts, all that stuff. Well, it's all about celebrating life. Why not? Make sure you do it with the Jazz.

0: Jazz 91.9, so live and break out. Oh, that's what a lot of folks are doing this weekend. Whatever you do, if you can't be safe, be careful. How about that? All right, well, welcome to your Memorial Day weekend. Yours truly, Morris, in your morning. A lot of stuff going on. Atlanta Symphony Hall, Miles Electric Band is to performing tonight. And, of course, the Atlanta Jazz Festival happening all weekend, Saturday, Sunday, and Monday. And I'll be out there at noon. How about that? Looking forward to seeing you guys. And hopefully we can get me on stage. How about that? One of my dreams to always be a part of the Atlanta Jazz Festival, and I had a chance to do it last year, and it was just phenomenal. So we gotta keep it going. Let's call the mayor's office. Hey, say, Mayor Dickens, we need to have Morris as the host. All right. But anyways, 8:24 at the Jazz of the City. Coming up, I've got your extended weather forecast. We'll find out we're going to need an umbrella this weekend during the festival. Those details are on the way next.
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0: Hey, let's take a look now at your extended weather forecast for your Memorial Day weekend. Your Friday is going to be very nice. Highs today expected to reach 81 degrees, and we've got liquid sunshine in the forecast this afternoon starting at 5 o'clock. Now, as we roll into the weekend, Saturday calls for a high of 86 with showers, and Sunday a high of 81 with showers as well. Recapping your weather forecast for your fantastic Friday, and it is already fantastic because we made the cut. We're live, and of course, we do what we got to do to make sure that we can get the best out of life, right? I'm just saying. Highs today expected to reach 81 degrees. Current temperature now 70 degrees. How you feeling? Okay, that's what I'm talking about. Yeah, keep it going. As a matter of fact, do me this favor. Can you make at least three people smile today? Yeah, we need it. And Grand Rising. Here's Jean-Luc Ponty, Modern Time Blues.

0: Oh, that's Norman Norman right there, my guy. And it's his latest. It's titled Chillax. And folks, don't forget to join us next Wednesday as we go behind the scenes with Norman Brown. I've got some really insightful stuff with Norman. A wonderful interview and a beautiful gentleman as well. And that'll be airing next Wednesday, 6 p.m. here at the Jazz of the City. All right, well, thank you and welcome to your Memorial Day weekend. Hey, current temperature now 70 degrees. What's going on, Fonda?
1: Housing Initiative helping Atlanta's homeless. I'll have more on that story in a moment, Morris. But first, Atlanta drivers may need a little extra patience today as Memorial Day weekend begins. This afternoon and evening are expected to be the heaviest periods of traffic through Monday. More than 1.2 million people in Georgia will hit the road during the holiday period. Well, thousands of American flags have been placed on graves at Arlington National Cemetery ahead of the Memorial Day weekend. Members of the 3rd U.S. Infantry Regiment, also known as the Old Guard, placed flags at the Tomb of the Unknown Soldier. About 250,000 flags in all were placed during the event. An Atlanta Housing Initiative is helping homeless people find a place to stay before the World Cup begins. Downtown Rising found spaces for around 460 people. The initiative is providing 500 housing units for those experiencing homelessness. It's intended to lower barriers like criminal background and credit histories. I'm Fonda Smith with your WCLK News Update. Now back over to you.
0: All right, thanks. It's 8:38 and happy Friday morning.

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0: Jazz 91.9. Deep Waters. At the Jazz of the City. Thanks for checking in. It's a beautiful Friday so far. Let's check in with Fonda. What's going on out there?
1: Lanes blocked on Lithonia Industrial Boulevard, both eastbound and westbound between Rogers Lake Road and Rock Chapel Road due to the fair for Memorial Day weekend. And the DOT has suspended all construction beginning at 12 noon today through 10 p.m. Tuesday night. Also for the Memorial Day holiday. Right now we're seeing heavy delays on the downtown connector, both northbound and southbound between University up to Brookwood. We expect those delays to get heavier as folks are leaving the city or coming in for Memorial Day weekend. I'm Fonda Smith. Now back over to you, Morris.
0: All right, fun times for each and every one of you. Make sure if you can't be safe, be careful. All right, it's time now for your motivation. And today's motivation, it's titled, You Can't Get There From Here. Where will you be when you get where you're going? In other words, where will your dreams take you? What are your ambitions and goals? Well, perhaps you're like the hopelessly lost salesman who stopped at a general store in an old country town and asked for directions home. The store owner winked at his friends and very convincingly replied, You can't get there from here. Is that the way you feel about your goals and dreams? Do you say to yourself, I can't get there from here? If you do, you're probably right. But here are three keys that will help you reach your dreams. First, don't be afraid to dream. Decide what you want. Research has shown that dreaming while you're asleep is critical to your emotional stability. Dreaming while you're awake is just as important if you expect to reach your potential. Second, identify the obstacle that stands between you and your goals and develop a plan to overcome it. And third, don't be afraid to fail. Everyone encounters failure. It's how you deal with setbacks and disappointments that separates productive, fulfilled individuals from the also-rans. Success is the ability to hitch your wagon to a star while keeping your feet on the ground. Happy is the person who dreams big dreams and is willing to take the steps to make them come true. So don't be afraid to start climbing. That's your motivation. Say to yourself today, from where I stand, I can go anywhere in life. And as always, your motivation, it's for you because it's way bigger than me. Don't stop. Keep going.
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0: Deirdre Moses and Caught Up. All right, well, welcome to this Friday, catching you up as well. Hey, weather-wise today, we've got a high today expected to reach about 81 degrees. The liquid sunshine is coming at about 5 o'clock this afternoon. So let's get it in. Let's get it done. Let's make it happen and enjoy it, whether it's rain or shine. How about that? All right, more great jazz is on the way.
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Jazz 91.9, Jazz Funk Soul with Windfall 9/11. This is yours truly, Moore, Senior Morning. We've got a high today of 81. A little liquid sunshine in the forecast around 5 o'clock this evening. But right now, it's Tania Marie and Don't.

0: 91.9. It is Omar filling you for Greg Willis this morning, checking in. Hey, welcome to your weekend. I've got your extended weather forecast on the way here at Jazz 91.9. And once again, grand rising and shining.
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0: All right, let's take a look now at your extended weather forecast. And hey, you know, we've got a nice day. How about that? Well, nice days ahead. I'm just saying, I'm trying to be optimistic. Today, you can expect a high of 81 degrees, rain coming about 5 this afternoon. Now, for your weekend, your Saturday calls for a high of 86 degrees with thundershowers. Sunday calls for a high of 81 with thunderstorms as well. All right? But it could change. I'm just saying, it could. Recapping your weather forecast for your fantastic Friday. We've got a high today expected to reach 81 degrees here at Jazz 91.9. Why not? Okay. Yeah. Current temperature now 72 degrees as we take you back to 2017 with this young lion right here out of L.A. It's Terrence Martin. Yeah, he does his thing with Robert Glasper as well. This is Jazz. It's 91.9.

Jazz 91.9. Oh, that's my guy out of the Bay, Mike Franti. And this title, Stay Human. That's the Freaky People song. For all my beautiful people. Yeah, well, coming up on the 45, you know it. I've got your final motivation. Here's Russ Freeman, Jamaican Nights. Good morning.

yeah, James P.J. Spraggins with 70 times 7. We do that for Renee Chavers, representing the University of Florida. All right. Well, welcome to this wonderful Friday, and welcome to your weekend. Today's motivation is titled, You Can't Get There From Here. Where will you be when you get where you're going? In other words, where will your dreams take you? What are your ambitions and goals? Well, perhaps you're like the hopelessly lost salesman who stopped at a general store in an old country town and asked for directions home. The store owner winked at his friends and very convincingly replied, "You can't get there from here." Is that the way you feel about your goals and your dreams? Do you say to yourself, "I can't get there from here"? If you do, you're probably right. But here are three keys that will help you reach your goals. First, don't be afraid to dream. Decide what you want. Research has shown that dreaming while you're asleep is critical to your emotional stability. Dreaming while you're awake is just as important if you expect to reach your potential. Second, identify the obstacle that stands between you and your goals and develop a plan to overcome it. And third, don't be afraid to fail. Everyone encounters failure. It's how you deal with setbacks and disappointments that separates productive, fulfilled individuals from the also-rans. Success is the ability to hitch your wagon to a star while keeping your feet on the ground. Happy is the person who dreams big dreams and is willing to take the steps to make them come true. So don't be afraid to start climbing. That's your motivation. Say to yourself today, from where I stand, I can go anywhere in life.

0: 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It's for you because it's way bigger than me. Please, with every fiber of your being, feel great.
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0: Jazz 91.9. That's Stormy Norman Brown. And everybody's favorite, Just Between Us. Hey, that's good stuff. And hey, folks, just want you to know, you can check it out. What is that? The WCLK invites you to the latest installment of our six-part series, WCLK Look at the Legends. And you can join us Wednesday, May 27th, for an intimate conversation with legendary Grammy Award-winning guitarist Norman Brown. And it's a rare look at a true icon, up close and personal. And you can join yours truly, Morris, in the morning for a look at the legends, a conversation with Norman Brown, Wednesday, May 27th, 6 p.m., right here at Jazz 91.9. I talked to Norman, and I thought I knew a lot about him, but we talked about music theory, Kansas City, all of that stuff. So make sure you check that out, okay? All right, well, that's going to wrap for me. Up next is Reva, Midday Jazz, then Jamal Ahmed, Deb Moore, and Rick Joyner. I want you guys to really enjoy this weekend. I mean, it's a big weekend. A lot of jazz happening. Leonard Jazz Festival kicks off tomorrow out at Piedmont Park. Tonight is the Miles Electric Band Atlanta Symphony Hall. And I'll be out there, let's see, at noon throughout the weekend. Okay? So I hope I get a chance to see you. All right? I won't be on stage this year. We got to start calling the mayor's office. Let him know. Hey, Morris needs to host. It was such a dream to be able to do it last year. All right. All right, folks. Well, listen. Tomorrow night, I'll be hosting at Mabel House Barnes Amphitheater. You want to talk about an incredible show? Alex Bouillon, Boney James, and Stormy Norman Brown at Mabel House? Wow. All right. Well, that's going to wrap for me, folks. I hope to see you out there as well. Okay? And before I go, I got to give a big birthday shout out to my hero, my big brother. Man, I love you, man. Enjoy your birthday today. Mark Baxter, the only individual I can trust with everything in this world, is my brother Mark, next to my parents. But my brother Mark is down with me 100%. That's why I always will love you, my man. All right, beautiful people, please enjoy this weekend. And again, if you can't be safe, you gotta be careful. And as always, talk to them, Cupcake.
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0: And weekend. You owe it to yourself. Peace. Continue to love you some you. And a bye-bye.

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0: 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I'm Reva Blue with Midday Jazz and the sound of Gary Bartson. Keep going on. 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

0: 91.9, we're chilling and chillaxing and all of that with 91.9 and George Duke. I'm Reva Blue with Midday Jazz, the Yellow Jackets and Fasten Up, and Johnny Britt playing the trumpet and City of Lights. 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

0: 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Mo Horizon with Mango Woman on 91.9 FM WCOK. Gene Carnan, Don't Let It Go to Your Head. And Michael Browning with Make It Last. Stay tuned to 91.9 FM as the music continues. And remember, you can meet us at Piedmont Park for the Atlanta Jazz Festival. 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

0: That's Rodney Whitaker with Ray Diaz and also Skinny Hightower, Red Lights, and Javier Nero on 91.9 FM WCLK. Christian McBride in town for the Atlanta Jazz Festival. Welcome, my friend. That was a tune called Old Folks featuring the voice of Samara Joy. Coming up at 2 o'clock, The Soul of Jazz with Jamal Ahmed.
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0: 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I have another set coming up to share with you right here on 91.9 FM WCLK. 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

0: Climate change with doubt. Also, Brandon Sanders gives us tales of Mississippi and from Henry Robinette. Just is and Ramsey Lewis, the classic sun goddess. Stay tuned to 91.9. Up next, the soul of jazz with Jamal Ahmed. Deb Moore has Jazz at Sundown. Serenading the city is Rick Joyner. And I look forward to seeing you this evening for the Atlanta Symphony Orchestra and a tribute to Miles Davis and the Miles Davis 100th celebration. Thank you for tuning in and joining me this week for Midday Jazz. Enjoy the weekend and stay safe.
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Jazz, 91.9 WCLK, Atlanta's Jazz Station. 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Praying you're having a wonderful one. And that was music coming from the legendary vibesman Roy Ayers and Funk in the Hole. And before that, we had a classic coming from another legend, and that is the great Quincy Jones and the Dude. Of course, we have the Atlanta Jazz Festival taking place this upcoming weekend. Looking forward to that. And this group is going to be playing over the weekend. We're talking about Butcher Brown. This one features Alex Isley. They call this one Remind Me on WCLK.

0: Jazz, 91.9 WCOK, Atlanta's Jazz Station, the great Anita Baker, and you bring me joy. We've got sounds coming from Chaka Khan, also music coming from Billy Cobham featuring Phyllis Hyman and Nubian Twist, all right here on WCOK.
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0: Jazz 91.9 WCLK, Atlantis Jazz Station, Jamal Ahmed, the soul of jazz. That's Nubian Twist out of the UK featuring Nile Rodgers from Chic and Lights Out. Before that, Lamech with Dance featuring Ryan LaValette, and Billy Cobham and Phyllis Hyman gave us Obsession. We got sounds coming from guitarist Gabor Szabo out of Hungary. Also Pat Metheny and Robert Glasper right here on WCLK.
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Jazz, 91.9 WCLK, Atlantis Jazz Station, Jamal Ahmed, the soul of jazz. Music right there coming from, we had sounds coming from Pat Metheny. And, oh man, that tune right there is just one of my favorites, entitled To the End of the World. A tune that I heard at the beginning of the pandemic, and it really just set me at ease. Very therapeutic track right there, coming from one of my favorite guitars. And right now, we got sounds coming from Robert Glasper featuring Emily Sanjay and somebody else from Black Radio 2 on WCLK.

0: Jazz, 91.9 WCLK, Atlanta's Jazz Station. Jamal Ahmed, the soul of jazz. It's music coming from the Jazz Boys and California. Great stuff. A group out of Hungary. We've got sounds coming from Brian Jackson featuring Rashawn Patterson. Also, Kenny Barron, the great Kenny Barron, and the Midnight Gigolos, all right here on WCLK.
1: 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Then in August, it's Will Downing, Jonathan Butler, and Eric Darius. And the series climaxes in September with Layla Hathaway, Robert Glasper, and Kenyon Dixon. 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

0: Jazz, 91.9 WCLK, Atlantis Jazz Station, Jamal Ahmed, the soul of jazz. Music coming from the Midnight Gigolos out of Switzerland and Brother Samba. Before that, Zoe featuring Madison McFerrin, the daughter of the great Bobby McFerrin, and Bet You Wonder. And the latest from Kenny Barron featuring Tariq McDowell and Calypso. 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

Jazz, 91.9 WCLK, Atlanta's Jazz Station, Jamal Ahmed, the Soul of Jazz, the TNR Collective, and they call that one Colors, and before that, trumpeter Nicholas Payton with Ultraviolet. Of course, a lot happening on Memorial Day weekend, and one of the big things, of course, is the Atlanta Jazz Festival taking place down there at Piedmont Park, and we, WCLK, we're going to be out there, so make sure you come to the WCLK table, tent, and show love, and I'm also going to be curating something very special this upcoming Sunday at the park at the Jazz 101 Workshop stage, and that is going to be the New Groove at 30, the Blue Note Remix Project, celebrating its 30th anniversary. This project was released back in 1996, courtesy of the legendary Blue Note Records, and they allowed these classic hip-hop artists to go into their vaults with all these classic jazz tunes and jazz artists and remix these songs, and it was just very profound what they did, because they were really trying to reach a younger generation and that hip hop generation at the time. So we're going to be celebrating that. I'm going to be joined by drummer Little John Roberts. I will be moderating the workshop. Little John Roberts, the legendary Little John Roberts, is going to be featured, and John Robinson, MC, producer and educator. And they're going to have a nice interactive, kind of thing happening, where John's going to have his drums set up and, John Robinson's going to have his studio set up. So we're going to have a good time. Make sure you come on over to the Jazz 101 stage and show us love on Sunday at 4 o'clock. And speaking of the Blue Note Remix Project, this song came from the project. This is Ronnie Laws, his classic Friends and Strangers, remixed by the LG Experience right here on WCLK.

0: Jazz, 91.9 WCOK, Atlanta's Jazz Station, Jamal Ahmed, the soul of jazz, music coming from Jeff Lorber and Jeff's Groove. We've got sounds coming from Atlanta's own Mose Davis, the Next Level Collective, and Michael Mayo, all coming up on WCOK.
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1: You'll hear Patty Austin singing about Ella. Pat Metheny paying tribute to Jaco Pastorius. Carmen McRae with her salute to Thelonious Monk and more. 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

0: Jazz, 91.9 WCOK, Atlantis Jazz Station, Jamal Ahmed, and the Soul of Jazz music coming from guitarist Nils and Joy and Pain. And before that, the Next Collective, performing D'Angelo's Africa. I love that rendition right there. Michael Mayo gave us Just Friends. We got music coming from Le Nubian, also Tom Brown and Bobby Humphrey right here on WCOK.
1: 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And the series climaxes in September with Layla Hathaway, Robert Glasper, and Kenyon Dixon. 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

Jazz, 91.9 WCLK, Atlantis Jazz Station. That's Bobby Humphrey, flautist Bobby Humphrey, produced by the Mighty Mizell Brothers and the classic Ladies' Day. Of course, dedicated to Billie Holiday, Lady Day, of course. Before that, Roy Ayers and Love Will Bring Us Back Together, reminding everyone to come out to the WCLK table during the Atlanta Jazz Festival, and also come on over to the Jazz 101 Workshop stage on Sunday at 4 o'clock for the New Groove at 30, celebrating the Blue Note Remix Project, a very compelling project that was released back in 1996. I'm going to be joined by Little John Roberts on the drums and John Robinson, MC and producer, with his studio set up. And we're going to be talking about jazz samples and the history of hip hop drums. And it's just going to be a very, very incredible session that celebrates the convergence of jazz and hip hop culture. So with that said, that's going to take place on Sunday at 4 o'clock at the Jazz 101 Workshop stage at Piedmont Park for the Atlanta Jazz Festival. Speaking of the New Groove, the Blue Note Remix Project, here is vibraphonist Bobby Hutcherson. This tune was featured on their project, remixed by The Roots, who are going to be ending the festival on that Sunday. Of course, the festival ends on Monday, but they're going to be headlining that Sunday. And this is their remix of the classic from Bobby Hutcherson entitled Montera on WCLK.

0: 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We've got music coming from Soul Live, Maxwell, and Earl Clue, all for you right here on WCOK.
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0: Jazz, 91.9 WCLK, Atlanta's jazz station. Jamal Ahmed, the soul of jazz music coming from Earl Clue and Doing It. Before that, Al De Gregoris with Ocean Parkway, and Maxwell gave us Simply Beautiful. We got sounds coming from Roy Ayers, Atlanta's own D. Lucas, and Santana, all for you right here on WCLK.
1: 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And the series climaxes in September with Layla Hathaway, Robert Glasper, and Kenyon Dixon. 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

Jazz, 91.9 WCLK, Atlanta's Jazz Station, Jamal Ahmed, the soul of jazz on this Friday evening, Shelby Brown with Sunlight, and before that, the great Santana and Mirage. And reminding everyone about the Atlanta Jazz Festival taking place all weekend, during Memorial Day weekend, starting tomorrow and all the way through Monday. And come on out and come to the WCLK table and say what's up to us. We're going to be hanging out at the festival all weekend long, and God willing, going to have a great time. We've got music right now coming from Al Jarreau, and I Will Be Here For You on WCLK.

0: 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We have music coming from Natasha Watts, also Nate Smith, and the Dangerfield Newbies, all for you right here on WCOK.
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0: 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And before that, the Dangerfield Newbies featuring Kathleen Bertrand, and Love from the Sun, and Nate Smith gave us Bounce, Parts 1 and 2. We got music coming from the Crusaders, also Kim Waters, and at 7 o'clock, Miss Deb Moore with Jazz at Sundown. 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

0: 91.9 FM WCLK as we begin our Friday edition of Jazz at Sundown. The music of Anita Baker on the heels of Henry Franklin. The sounds of Kenyon Harold and George Howard opening things with You Caught Me Smiling here at WCLK.com. My name is Deb Moore, in until the 10 o'clock hour as we begin a memorial holiday. 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So please stay close and keep your dial set to 91.9 WCLK. 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Happy Friday and welcome in.
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0: 91.9 WCLK. That is the music of Wayne Scoffery, Nostalgia in Times Square. Actually, a Charles Mingus composition that Wayne executes very, very nicely. Esperanza Spalding, I Can't Help It, on the heels of Rodney Whittaker's Sunday special. And, of course, the music of James P.J. Spraggins on the heels of Walter Chapman and A Few Good Times. Talking about Sunday special, don't forget you've got a special invitation to check into the Jazz Suite this coming Sunday, 11 a.m. until 4 p.m. The absolute best in the classic and, of course, the modern sounds of jazz music. And it is just for you. So you'll have a front row seat. So make sure you jot it down and make it a date and join us as we all check in to the Jazz Suite on 91.9 WCLK.
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